0: Clásica FM 92.5
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3: You wanna see who's bad? 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Let's see who's bad, man. 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

0: ain't home. Now, see, you up in Doomsbury playing tennis with his turtle shell.
1: Back off.
0: Back Yo, off. Man, what's still down? You smell the big rat for me, man.
1: Stop it.
0: Are you back?

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If I was young, I could wait outside your school, cause your face is like the cover of a magazine.

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Everybody in the house, come on and let me hear you say ho, ho. Everybody in the house, come on and let me hear you say ho. Everybody in the house, come on and let me hear you say ho.

0: Coast.
1: Yeah?
0: We need your help. Pulling into the diner about now should be four top secret agents. One of them is carrying a briefcase. Your mission is to obtain the disc from the briefcase.

0: You guys want to do one other song?
1: Sure, we'll do one more song.
0: All right, one more song. All right, come on. We didn't bring the right guitar. Why don't you use that guitar? So who cares? It'll sound different. Improvise like the old days.
2: Yeah.
0: Yeah.
3: We're in the garage.
4: Interstate love song?
0: Interstate love song.
3: Interstate.
0: You're on a roll. Let's just do Interstate. Do Interstate.
4: Come on. Okay. Yep.
0: You try it. If it doesn't work, you stop. If you need me to help out, I'll do it.